0: flowers. 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He said he feared them always. And he told me that they carried him away.
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0: Windflowers. 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I couldn't wait to touch them. 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And now, I cannot break away. Their sweet bouquet disappears like the vapor in the desert. So, take a warning, son.
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0: Windflowers. 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But ancient windflowers,